0: 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Musiken från 50-talet fram till idag.
1: Hey, what's up now?
2: Brother, what's up?
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You know that I want you, you know that I want you next to me. But if you need some space, I will step away. And I know it might sound stupid, but for me, yeah,

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It's a bitter taste. 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
1: 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But I don't know